0: Hello, everyone. My name is Maria.
1: And my name is Garrett.
0: And this is Let's Talk in English. Today, we have a food lesson for you.
1: Our title is Delicious Coconut. Coconut is something we can use in so many different foods.
0: It is, and it's a kind of fruit. It looks different than a lot of fruits because it has an outer hard shell, and to get to the actual fruit inside, you have to break it open.
1: Ooh, and on the very inside, there's a delicious liquid that you can drink right up. We'll talk about many of the different ways that we can eat and drink coconut in our lesson. Maybe you can try some of them later. Before we get into it, though, let's go to today's reading.
0: Coconuts are a delicious fruit. You can enjoy them in many ways. You can drink the sweet coconut water inside them. It can help you stay cool and healthy. You can eat the white meat or make desserts with it. You can also make coconut milk from the meat. You can add the milk to soups, rice, and drinks. Coconut oil comes from the meat too. You can cook or fry foods in it. Around the world, people enjoy coconuts in many delicious ways.
1: Thanks for that, Maria. I am hungry and thirsty already. We're going to learn so many great things in our lesson. I've actually already learned something today. I did not know that coconuts were fruits.
0: They are. Well, friends, we hope you will learn more today. Before we go into our lesson, let's look at our Find It question. The question is, what smell does Zach love?
1: What smell does Zach love? Well, probably it has to do with coconuts, but friends, the real answer will be in our lesson today.
0: Yes, it will be, so be sure to look for the answer with us. And now, friends, let us go over to Jack. He will tell us what today's keywords are.
2: 今天天气很热。Betty 说她在夏天就喜欢喝椰子水。I like to drink coconut water in the summer. 名词 coconut 就是椰子。你也可以用很多其他的方式来享用椰子。You can also enjoy coconut in many other ways. 名词 way 就是方式或是方法。可以用椰子油烹煮煎炒食物。You can cook or 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dessert 就是甜点。
3: It's pretty hot today, huh?
4: Very. I like to drink coconut water in the summer.
3: Me too.

0: Coconut water can help you stay cool.
1: And stay healthy, too. You can also enjoy coconut in many other ways.
0: How?
1: You can cook or fry foods in coconut oil.
0: I love the smell of coconut oil.
2: Ooh, it was pretty hot today. I was outside just now, Garrett, and it was so hot. The sun was very big.
3: Yes, we are coming up on summer. We're not quite there yet. And Zach also thinks it's pretty hot today. He says it's pretty hot today, huh?
2: Yes, so he's seeing if Betty agrees with him. She says very. It is very hot today. And Betty says, I like to drink coconut water in the summer. That is a good choice to drink in the summer.
3: Absolutely. Of course, we're talking about coconuts today. We described them earlier. And on the very inside, there is something called coconut water. It has a very nice coconut flavor, and it's really good to drink when it is hot outside.
2: It is. You can drink it using a straw that you put into the coconut, but you can also buy coconut water. Zach says that coconut water can help you stay cool.
3: Right, it is great for a hot day. Betty says it also helps you stay healthy. Coconut water can do that. You can also enjoy coconuts, though, in many other ways.
2: Well, so far we know one way, and that is to drink the coconut water inside. When you talk about the word way, it just means how you can do something.
3: Right. There are many ways to do different things. Well, how can we eat coconuts in other ways? Betty has some ideas.
2: She says you can cook or fry foods in coconut oil. Ooh, coconut oil is really delicious. When you put it in foods, it tastes really good. And when you fry foods, you use a pan, some oil, and you fry the foods in it.
3: Right. To fry foods just means to cook food in oil over a fairly high heat. Now, when you use coconut oil, you do need to be careful about the temperature outside. Once it gets toward winter temperatures, do you know what happens, Maria?
2: Yes, it hardens.
3: It becomes really white, and it's a little bit harder to use, but you can still use it.
2: Yes, you can dig it out with a spoon. Well, friends, did you notice that we have come to the answer for our Find It question? The question was, what smell does Zach love?
3: Well, he loves the smell of coconut oil. This is another thing from the coconut. Now, we've talked about it a bit. Yes, coconut oil is something you can fry with, but you can also smell it.
2: You smell it, and that is what you can do with your nose. You smell with your nose, and good smells is something that you will like. Good smells like coconut oil.
3: Absolutely. When you fry or cook foods with coconut oil, they'll have a little bit of coconut flavor that you can smell. Let's go to Jack for more on this.
4: Zach 说，我很爱椰子油的味道。I love the smell of coconut oil. 句中 smell 是名词，做味道或是气味的意思。你可以说 I hate the smell of smoke. 我讨厌烟味。或者是 The kitchen is filled with the smell of cookies. 厨房里充满饼干的香味。另外，其实 smell 也常做动词用哦，表示用鼻子闻。比如 I smell something burning. 我闻到有东西在烧焦。或是 Grace smelled the flower and smiled. Grace 闻了闻花就笑了。
3: Thank you so much, Jack. You know, Maria, when I think of coconut oil, I think of one popular way people were having it in recent years.
2: And what is that way?
3: Well, people would put a bit of coconut oil in their coffee in the morning and drink that down. They said it was good for your health.
2: That sounds like a good way to use coconut oil. I also

0: like to fry eggs with coconut oil. It gives the eggs a delicious smell.
1: That does sound nice. I haven't used it in a while, but maybe I'll have to go out and buy some coconut oil. Well, friends, that's it for this part of the lesson, but we're not done yet. We're going to go to a quick break, and we'll see you in just a moment.

0: Welcome back to the show, friends. Today we're talking about coconuts. And do you know where you can find the best coconuts?
1: Maybe at the grocery store?
0: Not exactly. I like coconuts from islands. Those are fresh. You could even get them from a tree.
1: Sure. Coconuts are a very tropical fruit. That means they come from the middle of the world. There are quite a few islands there. Well, friends, we need to learn more about coconuts. Let's go to the next part of our conversation.
2: You can also eat the white meat inside a coconut.
3: I know. It's delicious.
2: Some people make coconut milk from the meat. They add the milk to soups, rice, and drinks.
3: That's delicious, too.
2: Sometimes I make coconut desserts.
3: I'd love to try them sometime.
2: I can bring over coconut cookies tomorrow.
3: I can't wait.
0: All right, we know that there are many kinds of ways to enjoy coconuts. One way is to drink the water, and there's also another way of frying foods with coconut oil. What's another way, Garrett?
1: Well, it's time for us to eat the coconut. We say that there is white meat inside a coconut. We use that word meat for fruits to describe the part of it that you can eat.
0: It does. And also, depending on the age of the coconut, the meat can be harder or softer. Well, Betty says that some people make coconut milk from the meat. That's true.
1: Right, coconut milk. This is another liquid. You could just drink it, but many people use it to make other dishes. I really like making soups with coconut milk.
0: That's what Betty says. She says that some people add the milk to soups, rice, and drinks. And soups is what you make with water and you add other things in it like meat and vegetables.
1: Sure. Soups are often a lot thicker than just something you would drink. Often that's because animal bones were used in the process or lots of other ingredients.
0: Yes, there are salty or savory soups. There are also sweet soups too. Well, Zach says that's delicious. And Betty also says sometimes she makes coconut desserts.
1: You know, these are always delicious. It feels like summer when you eat a coconut dessert. You can have one with lots of other kinds of fruits. And of course, we need to talk about desserts.
0: Desserts are that yummy thing that many people will eat at the end of a meal. A dessert can be a cookie or a cake or maybe even pudding.
1: Dessert is a word in English you need to be careful with. Dessert has two S's, but there's another word spelled the same way, just with one S.
0: Yes, that's the word desert, which is a place where there's pretty much no plants and a lot of sand. So we're not talking about deserts here, we're talking about desserts. Betty says sometimes she makes coconut desserts.
1: And friends, sometimes we want to know more about these sentences. Let's go to Jack now.
4: Betty 说她有的时候会做椰子甜点。Sometimes I make coconut desserts. 频率副词 sometimes 是有时候。你可以说 Sometimes Albert wakes up early on weekends. 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
1: Thank you so much, Jack. Well, Zach says, he likes the sound of coconut desserts, and he'd love to try them sometime.
2: Zach says, I'd love to try them sometime. And friends, that is today's
1: calendar phrase.
3: I'd love to try them sometime.
4: I'd love to try them sometime.
5: 有机会我也想尝尝看。
6: I can bake cookies.
7: I'd love to try them sometime.
6: And I can bake brownies.
7: I'd love to try them sometime.
6: I can also bake cupcakes.
7: I'd love to try them sometime.
6: Today, I'm baking dog snacks. Do you want to try some?
7: No. But my dog would.
6: Oh, okay.
3: I'd love to try them sometime.
4: I'd love to try them sometime.
5: 有机会我也想尝尝看。
2: Thanks for that calendar phrase, guys. Well, Zach would like to try Betty's coconut cookies, and Betty says, I can bring over coconut cookies tomorrow.
1: Oh man, that sounds delicious. I would love to try making those sometime.After going through this lesson today, I just remember I haven't had anything with coconut in it in too long of a time.
2: Oh, well, that's too bad because I love desserts with coconut in it, whether it's cookies or cake or jello, those are all really delicious.
1: Well, friends, coconut is a flavor that many people enjoy, but some people really don't like it. If you're one of those people,Well, just make sure that you're learning all of the great keywords from our lesson today.
2: Yes, not everyone likes coconut like I do, but we did learn a lot of useful words as we went through today's lesson.
1: Here's your first keyword for today. Coconut. Coconut. Please buy a coconut at the store.
2: Way.Way. I can find another way.
1: Dessert. Dessert. Would you like cake for dessert?
2: Soup. Soup. Do you want some corn soup?
1: Fry. Fry. Jim is frying some broccoli and onion.Friends, those are your keywords for today. Use them in the kitchen or in your conversations with friends.
2: And now let's go back and watch our food lesson one more time.
8: It's pretty hot today, huh?
9: Very. I like to drink coconut water in the summer.
8: Me too. Coconut water can help you stay cool.
9: And stay healthy too.You can also enjoy coconut in many other ways.
8: How?
9: You can cook or fry foods in coconut oil.
8: I love the smell of coconut oil.
9: You can also eat the white meat inside a coconut.
8: I know, it's delicious.
9: Some people make coconut milk from the meat. They add the milk to soups, rice, and drinks.
8: That's delicious, too.
9: Sometimes I make coconut desserts.
8: I'd love to try them sometime.
9: I can bring over coconut cookies tomorrow.
8: I can't wait.
2: Hi, guys. Welcome back to Chit Chat. I'm Ivy. That's Zach.
8: and we talked about coconut.

0: today?
1: We talked about many ways to enjoy coconut.
0: Desserts.
1: Soups.
0: Fried foods with coconut oil.
1: Coconut water.
0: But wait.
1: What?
0: We didn't talk about something important.
1: What?
0: Lots of people do not like coconut.
1: Oh, yeah. I like coconut.
0: I do too. I could eat it all day.
1: But many people do not like coconut.
0: Last week, I put coconut on some cupcakes, and my kids picked off the coconut flakes.
1: Oh.
0: But that just means more delicious coconut for me.
1: True. Friends, do you like coconut? Let us know in the comments.
0: See you next time on
1: Chit Chat.
2: I'm Teacher Eva.
3: And I mix it up, Mikey. I have a crazy name and I play a crazy game. I mix up letters in words.
2: And we have to guess the words. Hey, Mikey, what are you drinking?
3: It's something special. It's not cuckoo water.
2: Not cuckoo water? N-O-T-C-O-C-U water?
3: Yeah, it helps me stay cool and healthy.
2: Oh, it's coconut water.
3: That's right. It's sweet. Coconuts are a delicious fruit. Did you know you can make posu from coconuts?
2: Posu? P-O-S-U?
3: Yeah. You put it in a bowl and eat it with a spoon.
2: Oh, you mean soup.
3: That's right. And that's not all. You can also make delicious stress to death from coconuts.
2: Stress to death? S-T-R-E-S-D-E-S?
3: Mmm, yummy.
2: Oh, I know. Desserts.
3: Yeah, you can make coconut milk, too. You can enjoy coconuts in many yas.
2: Many yas? Y-A-W-S?
3: Yes, enjoy them in many different
2: ways.
3: Yeah, so let's go get some coconut treats.
2: Right now? Shouldn't we say goodbye first?
3: Oh, good idea. Goodbye, everybody.
2: Goodbye.
3: Now let's get some coconut candy, coconut pie, coconut cake.
2: Coconut everything.
3: Yeah, I love coconut.
4: Well, friends, today we learned a lot about coconuts and the different foods that you can make with it. You can put it in soup. You can make desserts with it. What do you think you would like to try the most, Garrett?
5: Well, I did say I haven't had anything with coconut in quite a while. I'd like a couple of things. I want a nice cold glass of coconut water, and I want to put some coconut milk in a Thai-flavored soup.
4: That sounds like a sweet dish. I think about the chicken soup that I used to have with big chunks of coconut meat in it. That was a savory soup, and it was delicious as well.
5: Absolutely. Friends, what would you like to make with coconut in it? Make sure to use the words that you learned in our lesson to talk about that. And we'll be back again tomorrow to talk about coconuts just a bit more. Join us then, right here on
6: Let's Talk in English.
5: Goodbye.

heart is jumping, you started something with them knives. You'd better look out, little brown eyes, if you're wise. They sparkle, they bubble, get you in a

Now, children, do, re, mi, fa, so, and so on are only the tools we use to build a song. Once you have these notes in your heads, you can sing a million different tunes by mixing them up, like this. 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

0: Jesus said, "I am the bread of life. He who comes to me will never go hungry, and he who believes in me will never be thirsty." Our Daily Bread. 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
1: 耶稣说，我就是生命的粮，到我这里来的必定不饿，信我的永远不渴。灵命日粮。本节目是由真理文化传播基金会与佳音电台联合制作，李芳主持。

0: 时。
1: Potiphar left everything he had in Joseph's care. Genesis 39:6.
2: Welcome to today's encouragement from Our Daily Bread. Fully Dedicated to God was written by Leslie Coe and read by Stephen Tabor.
1: Genesis chapter 39, verses 2 through 6 and 20 through 23. The Lord was with Joseph, so that he prospered, and he lived in the house of his Egyptian master. When his master saw that the Lord was with him, and that the Lord gave him success in everything he did, Joseph found favor in his eyes and became his attendant. Potiphar put him in charge of his household, and he entrusted to his care everything he owned. From the time he put him in charge of his household and of all that he owned, the Lord blessed the household of the Egyptian because of Joseph. The blessing of the Lord was on everything Potiphar had, both in the house and in the field. So Potiphar left everything he had in Joseph's care. With Joseph in charge, he did not concern himself with anything except the food he ate. And now, picking up at verse 20. Joseph's master took him and put him in prison, the place where the king's prisoners were confined. But while Joseph was there in the prison, the Lord was with him. He showed him kindness and granted him favor in the eyes of the prison warden. So the warden put Joseph in charge of all those held in the prison, and he was made responsible for all that was done there. The warden paid no attention to anything under Joseph's care, because the Lord was with Joseph and gave him success in whatever he did. Fully Dedicated to God, written by Leslie Coe. Like all Singaporean men, I had to serve in the country's armed forces when I turned 18. To be honest, I approached the conscription, which lasted 2.5 years, most reluctantly. Like many other young men, I tried to do the minimum, obeying instructions to the letter, no more, no less. Some, however, threw themselves into their tasks and ultimately gained much from their experience, learning about leadership and endurance. In hindsight, I realized that this type of effort and positive attitude would have pleased God, much like what Joseph showed in Scripture. Despite being sold off as a slave and imprisoned later on, he fulfilled all his assigned responsibilities with the greatest dedication. Instead of resenting his situation, he took his role seriously, so much so that Potiphar left everything he had in Joseph's care. Joseph also ended up in charge of the prison, and finally, all of Egypt. Centuries later, the Apostle Paul would also urge believers in Jesus, saying in Colossians 3, "Whatever you do, whether in word or deed, do it all in the name of the Lord Jesus." While our situations may be far from ideal, may God help us to be faithful in the tasks assigned to us. For we're working for Him, the one who sees our true heart. Let's pray. Lord, you are the God who sees every act of faithfulness and values our wholehearted service. Help us to serve with diligence and joy, even when the tasks before us feel small or hard. May all we do today honor you and reflect the name of Jesus. Thank you, Lord. In Jesus' name we pray. Amen.
2: As you go about your day, reflect on these questions. What undesirable situations have you found yourself in? How did you respond in attitude and in actions?